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0: 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You have shattered all of my dreams. You are my sunshine, my only sunshine. You make me happy when...
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1: 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She was right. Just say no. 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Look at me now. King of the lockers. Is anybody here to check my work? Fuck it. 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Hey! Some bullshit.
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I forgot the shower. 세수할 시간도 아까워. You don't have to beg. 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